0: boy got to hurry up and get back so you can start eating sweets again. Because you need an oatmeal raisin cookie and a vanilla bean.
1: Hey, down in Atlanta, trust me, they have a cheesecake down there.
0: Oh, God. I'm sure there's cheesecake.
2: Rob, I'll mail you one.
1: I need so bad. Alex, when I get back from Atlanta.
2: We're going.
0: We're
2: going to have a whole cheesecake to ourselves.
1: That Monday, I already worked it in.
2: Let's
1: Scott owes us now.
2: Oh, he better.
1: Yes, he owes us.
2: Scott owes us.
0: With that being said, sugar cookies got to go.
2: Yes.
3: You're crazy.
0: It's
1: Monty,
0: really good.
1: Crazy. Loves sugar
0: it's good.
1: Cookies.
3: I know. I prefer no, chocolate chip is the best.
0: Oh.
3: Is the best.
1: Okay, let me ask you. You got to have milk with chocolate chip cookies, don't you?
0: Peanut butter for me. But milk. I'm not mad at chocolate chip.
3: A chocolate chip peanut butter?
0: Ooh.
3: Oh.
0: Now that's fire.
3: That's the one.
0: Matter of fact, Monty, Google one. Go find one. We can get those.
3: I'll go to Whole Foods right now.
0: Oh, yeah. We got to get those. We are.
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3: In baseball, the Cubs completed a three-game sweep of the Dodgers, coming out on top today, 7-6. Pete Crow Armstrong homered twice in the win, as did Shohei Ohtani. The Dodgers have lost six in a row. Right now, it's the Red Sox who are trying to make it seven in a row, and right now they lead the White Sox 2-0. It's the bottom of the sixth inning. The Braves have also won six in a row. Right now, they're on top of the Marlins 4-1, top of the seventh inning. The Brewers now on the scoreboard. They lead the Pirates at home 3-0, bottom of the fifth inning. Twins up on the Royals on the road 1-0, bottom of the fifth inning. The Cardinals and the Yankees are still scoreless. It's the bottom of the third inning in the Bronx, but Yankee star Aaron Judge was cleared for light activity today. He has not played in a game since late May because of a stress fracture in his right rib. In the WNBA, Breonna Stewart has 28 points, and the Liberty lead the Storm 90-82 with 30 seconds to go. I'm Monty Bolaños.
28: One guy is happily divorced. One guy is happily married. One guy gets called daddy by his three beautiful daughters. One guy gets called daddy after a credit card approval. One guy won a state high school basketball championship. One guy only covered a state high school basketball championship. One guy's been inducted into three halls of fame. One guy has only mopped a hall. Does this seem weird to anybody else?
29: Crazy.
28: Can this sports writer and this sports fan share a radio show without driving each other crazy? 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

0: must be found.
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0: Look up, look down, look around. Look up, look down, look around. In the trees and on the ground, 'cause the ALB must be found.
1: Some signs of the ALB are dime-sized holes on tree trunks, a sawdust-like material called frass, and the beetle itself, with a long black body and white spots.
0: Look up, look down, look around. Look up, look down, look around. In the trees and on the ground, 'cause the ALB must be found.
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0: blows. Okay, complete waste of money. 4 years, $240 million. Looks like he doesn't care. So shouldn't the Cubs be happy that he's a Dodger problem now? Shouldn't that be a good thing? Like, I don't understand. Like, I know it's great to bust chops and all that. I understand that. But like, this is like, it's not like he's great. He's not very good. He doesn't hustle. He just kind of goes through the motions. He's a dog, Kyle Tucker. So why would you? So far, that's what he's been. Hopefully, he'll be better. That's what he is right now. I don't get it. Anyway, time now for the Who Am I game. That's the Kyle Tucker troll story. Here's the Who Am I game. Shohei Ohtani has 134 home runs now as a Dodger. I have the MLB record for the most home runs in the first three seasons with a team. So that is the question. What is the answer? Let's see. Does anyone know the answer? Mr. Luciano says, who is Solo Sokia? I don't know who that is. Who is that? I have no idea. What else? Mr. Irrigation is going with Ron Jeremy as his answer. Gavin Newsom from Maller Prop Guy. I know Maller Prop Guy, big fan of his work. Keep paying those taxes. Chet Lemon from Alf the Alien Opiner. Frank Home Run Baker from Robbie the Mariner fan. Barry Bonds guessed by Analog Al. Balco Barry Bonds from Roberto the Bus Driver. Cecil Fielder guessed by Dante. Fat Elvis from Doug. Who else? Ken Griffey Jr. guessed by Johnny Q. Page down. Dave Kingman from Fat Daddy. Neil in Fall River going Terry O'Reilly. What say you?
1: Sonic the Hedgehog.
0: No, believe it or not, it is Mark McGwire. 159 home runs for the Cardinals. Mark McGwire.
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9: It's August 2023, a county government meeting in Pennsylvania's Lehigh Valley. A young woman, early 20s, steps up to the mic to speak.
10: My two-month-old son was happily drinking milk from his bottle when he quickly started choking, turned blue, and went limp. My boyfriend transported our son to the changing table as I grabbed an anti-choking device and my boyfriend began assembling it. Two pumps of the device and my son was conscious, gasping for air and coughing up milk.
9: They all went to the ER to make sure the baby was okay.
10: But upon arriving at Lehigh Valley Hospital, the diagnosis quickly became something so different.
9: One of the doctors had a theory.
10: She stated to my father and mother-in-law that we are young, first-time parents who got frustrated with our baby and violently shook him to make him stop crying. And a confession would only make things easier for us.
9: The parents were told to leave the hospital without their son. And he wouldn't come home for 7 whole months.
10: I'm a postpartum mom dealing with the grief and the trauma of my son being ripped from my arms. And I'm a mom who lost everything in less than 24 hours due to one doctor's misdiagnosis. Enough is enough.
9: And then the next person speaks. And the next one. The stories they tell form a pattern of parents walking into a Lehigh Valley hospital to get help for a child, only to leave without them. And the same doctor's name kept coming up again and again. A pediatrician.
11: I ask you, what kind of doctor does this?
9: That's what I wanted to know too. From Serial Productions and the New York Times, I'm Diane.

0: Mary, and this is The Preventionist, a story about a doctor and the rise of a powerful field of pediatric medicine.
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2: Hey, this is Jamie Loftus, and this is my new weekly show, 16th Minute of Fame, the podcast where every episode I take a closer look at an internet character of the day. Who were they? What made them so notorious? How did the internet, or sometimes the algorithm, choose them? And what does a person do when they're suddenly confronted with more attention than the human psyche can handle? Take The Dress, a story that went uber viral in early 2015 in spite of being, well, kind of a boring optical illusion. A mother of the bride in Scotland took a picture of a dress she was thinking about wearing to her daughter's wedding. But she saw the dress as blue with black lace, and her daughter saw it as white with gold lace. One BuzzFeed post later, every single person on the internet was talking about the dress. But to me, the dress is a story about the last couple of months when the internet was still sort of fun. It was shortly before the stories that spread across the internet stopped being driven by exploited millennials with useless arts degrees and started being decided by algorithms hell-bent on growing internet usership at all costs. And on a long enough timeline, the story of the dress is one entangled with abuse and media exploitation. Internet history is a tricky thing to be invested in. 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With the team at Cool Zone Media, we're taking these characters' 16th minute of fame to see what their moment meant to them and what it says about us.
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5: The NFL's Hall of Fame preseason game between the Panthers and the Cardinals tips off Thursday at 8 p.m. Eastern Time. In baseball, the Braves have won 7 in a row after outscoring the Marlins 4-1. Red Sox have also won 7 in a row. They shut out the White Sox 4-0. The Cardinals held on 3-1 against the Yankees in the Bronx, but Yankees star Aaron Judge was cleared for light activity and remains confident that he will return to play this season. The Mariners held on 4-2 against the Tigers. Brewers took down the Pirates 4-2, while the Mets beat the Guardians 6-5 in 10 innings. Nationals took down the Phillies 10-4, but it took 11 innings, and the Royals topped the Twins 2-1. In the WNBA, the Mystics came back to beat the Wings 96-92. The Mystics have won 5 in a row. In the NBA, Suns forward Dylan Brooks has agreed to a 3-year, $73 million contract extension. I'm Monsi Bolaños.
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6: The NFL's Hall of Fame preseason game between the Panthers and the Cardinals tips off Thursday at 8 p.m. Eastern Time. In baseball, the Braves have won 7 in a row after outscoring the Marlins 4-1. Red Sox have also won 7 in a row. They shut out the White Sox 4-0. The Cardinals held on 3-1 against the Yankees in the Bronx, but Yankees star Aaron Judge was cleared for light activity and remains confident that he will return to play this season. The Mariners held on 4-2 against the Tigers. Brewers took down the Pirates 4-2, while the Mets beat the Guardians 6-5 in 10 innings. Nationals took down the Phillies 10-4, but it took 11 innings, and the Royals topped the Twins 2-1. In the WNBA, the Mystics came back to beat the Wings 96-92. The Mystics have won 5 in a row. In the NBA, Suns forward Dylan Brooks has agreed to a 3-year, $73 million contract extension. I'm Monty Bolaños.
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7: We are. And we are where sports and suspense collide, unless that is not the case. Coast to coast, border to border, and beyond, on the vast and ponderously powerful. Why would you ponderously throw that past microphones of FSR emanating live from the Zig? The Zig and the Zag. We used to have a caller named Zigzag back in the day. Guaranteed human from the world famous Fox Sports Radio Studios, where the Nature Boy answering the call to the wild, Derek the Bills Monster, who's now a podcast listener, and our buddy, whatever happened to Mikey the Insomniac in Tampa? He said he was having phone issues and would call us in a month, and it's been like 6 months. What happened to him? And Cashless Clay, the Saints fan. They all said, Maller, we need Bull. And I said, you've come to the right show. You've come to the right show. We give you Bull. You give us a few minutes, we'll give you Bull. 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So our lead this hour from the NFL. Play the hits, my man. Play the hits. Now we got the Hall of Fame game. Hall of Fame game is tonight. Always love the Hall of Fame game. I do the same rant every year. I will watch the Hall of Fame game for about 5 good minutes. This is my plan anyway. You got the Panthers and the Cardinals. Do I care about the Panthers and Cardinals? Hell no, and I certainly don't care about the exhibition roster for those teams. Now, if you are a gambling degenerate, and you would have to be a gambling

0: the Brady one. That was the fake one.
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8: Every hunter knows that the wilderness is full of surprises. 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
11: I just instantly started freaking out, yelling to the world, "What's going on?" 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I mean, I'm out in the middle of nowhere. 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
8: From the frozen woods of Maine to the mountains of Montana, from an archery opener gone wrong in Wisconsin to a father's last walk through the Minnesota deer woods, each story begins with a hunter stepping into the wild, but not all of them come back.
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8: 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Join me as we track the truth through tangled cover and cold case files, where every trail tells a story, and every story leaves its own trail of blood. Blood Trails.
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12: So Matt, you write a newsletter. It's called Money Stuff.
13: People frequently say to me, you know, I enjoy your newsletter, but I'd like to hear you say it into my ear. 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
12: Right. 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
12: Yeah. 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
13: Horses and dressage will come up more here than they do in the Money Stuff newsletter. 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I'm Matt Levine, the Money Stuff columnist at Bloomberg Opinion.
12: And I'm Katie Greifeld. I'm a reporter and an anchor with Bloomberg News.
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14: On the night before Halloween in 1975, 15-year-old Martha Moxley was murdered in the Tony Bellhaven neighborhood of Greenwich, Connecticut. She was rich and beautiful and loved by all who knew her. For decades, despite intense media scrutiny, police failed to make an arrest. In 2000, 25 years after Martha's murder, her one-time neighbor, Michael Skakel, was arrested. He'd been 15, like her, at the time of the crime. He was also a cousin of the Kennedys.
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14: 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I read the articles. 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My name is Andrew Goldman. I've been a journalist for 30 years. 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
3: This is Storm Tracker 4 Chief Meteorologist Matt Broad on News 4 Tucson. We are looking at a flash flood watch through 11 o'clock tonight. Could see some heavy rainmakers, otherwise down to 77 overnight. Isolated storms again for your Thursday, high temp 102. I'm Storm Tracker 4 Chief Meteorologist Matt Broad on News 4 Tucson.
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10: A quiet residential neighborhood erupts in chaos. Carmine Galante, the feared boss of the Bonanno crime family, lies dead, his cigar still clutched between his teeth.
11: Masked men walked into Joe and Mary's luncheonette in Brooklyn today and gunned down Carmine Galante, a man believed to be the most powerful mafia chieftain in the country.
10: The execution sent shockwaves through the criminal underworld and set the stage for one of the most pivotal criminal cases in New York City history. From the minds behind the acclaimed television series comes Law and Order: Criminal Justice System. 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These are real stories told by the people who have lived them.
12: My father should have been a dead man.
10: For decades, the mafia had New York City in a stranglehold, with law enforcement seemingly powerless to intervene. But the murder of Carmine Galante marked the beginning of the end. Discover how a group of young prosecutors took on the mafia, and with the help of law enforcement, brought down its most powerful figures. I'm Anasika Nicolazzi, and from Wolf Entertainment and iHeart Podcasts, this is Law & Order Criminal Justice System.
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1: I was looking at the cost. The college football coaches poll came out. How much does it cost to be in the top 10?
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5: On the night before Halloween in 1975, 15-year-old Martha Moxley was murdered in the Tony Bellhaven neighborhood of Greenwich, Connecticut. She was rich and beautiful and loved by all who knew her. For decades, despite intense media scrutiny, police failed to make an arrest. In 2000, 25 years after Martha's murder, her one-time neighbor, Michael Skakel, was arrested. He'd been 15, like her, at the time of the crime. He was also a cousin of the Kennedys.
6: A teenage neighbor and friend of Martha Moxley.
7: Nephew of the late Robert Kennedy.
6: Kennedy relative Michael Skakel on trial for murder.
5: The Kennedy connection is the reason that most people know about this case, or at least think they know about it. I watched the news. I read the articles. Of course Michael Skakel killed his next-door neighbor, Martha Moxley. He beat her to death with a golf club. I knew it. And if you followed the case like I did, I bet you knew it too.
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13: 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Traffic.
14: I-10 eastbound and westbound, you're looking good there. Not seeing any issues or problems on those roadways. Now, we've got an accident on Golf Links at Sahara Avenue. Also, a six-minute delay on Swan southbound from Sunrise down to Golf Links. That's a check of traffic.
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10: I'm Storm Tracker 4 meteorologist Steve Cortez. Today's going to be a little bit easier for storms. Most of them will take place east of Tucson. Tucson only has a 10% chance for rain for today and a high of 102. I'm Storm Tracker 4 meteorologist Steve Cortez on News 4 Tucson.
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14: 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Dude Wipes, best clean, hands down. We were trying to come up with names if I had a horse race, or a race, racing horse, or a horse. And we thought maybe Thank You Todd would be a great name if I was investing in the horse racing industry. Do you have other names, Todd, for my three-year-old, if I ever get to that Kentucky Derby?
24: I do. Paul had said, like, during last break, because he saw me working on it, he goes, are you putting horse names together? I didn't think of it. And it was a great idea. Why don't I put some together in their DP show?
14: So you're blaming Paul?
24: No, not if it's bad, I'm blaming Paul. If it's good, okay, he gets the credit, because I wouldn't have put this together unless he asked about it. Okay. So horse racing names inspired by you and the DP show.
14: Okay.
24: Paulie Snug Harbor. He always likes to send snug when there's games that are close for us to put on different networks. Paulie Snug Harbor. Dylan's Poor Parlay. A little bit of a negative tone. Dylan's Poor Parlay. Marvin Small Hooves. I don't know about that one. That's not. I don't know why I was skewing negative. Getting Snarky. Cream Rinse for Poofy. I don't know. You may get a little sensitive to that one. Cream Rinse for Poofy. I'm the Director. Taking a shot at Mario. Back After This. That's something you often say in the broadcasting world. Ray of Sunshine. Prince of Hoops, Big German's Retreat, Fritzy's Photo Finish, A Podcast for Rob, Down the Kvetch, because I complain a lot, Might Take Weeks, Allergic to Anthony.
14: Yeah, but people don't know who these people are.
24: We mentioned them enough on the show. They should know who they are.
14: They don't know Ray of Sunshine, unless you say that's Big Day Ray.
24: Big Day Ray, that's too long a name, though. Big Day Rays of Sunshine.
14: Your names aren't good.
24: And the last one was Last Call for Tyler.
14: Once again, those are terrible.
24: I thought a few of those were serviceable.
14: Serviceable. Yes, Paul.
25: Yeah, Dan, I'd like to apologize to you and America.
14: Thank you, Todd.
24: I gave it a shot.
14: No, but you don't have to.
24: I wanted. Like I like to try to do something creative and something that I'm just doing my job like I'm supposed to.
14: Oh, my God. Tim in Wisconsin. Hi, Tim. What do you have for me?
26: Hey, bud.
14: Hey.
26: I just wanted to get back away from the sports talk again, and let's get back to talking about the wedding and the speech. I'm not sure if, you know, all the listeners remember, but I had a question for you. You know a lot of famous people. I wanted to know, are you going to pull what Todd pulled for his bar mitzvah? And have a video of all the famous people wishing your daughter a happy wedding, or are you going to have some stars come in and kind of pull a Fritzy?
14: No. I told Todd not to reach out to people and get videos for his daughter or his son. I said, don't do that. He did that, and he... He got punished.
24: Yeah, I paid the price.
14: Yes, you did. Look, I understand why you did it. I get it. It was a great moment, but I can't be asking guests on this, on this show, hey, would you do this? I just didn't think that was fair. But no, we're not, no cameos.
0: No Sandler, no Will Ferrell, nobody. Once again, I am on high alert, amber alert, of making sure that I get my act together here. Like, no jokey stuff. I was told again last night. Because I throw out these wild lines, and then my wife will go, "You're not going to say that." I go, "I'm joking." And she goes, "Okay, just don't be jokey, jokey." I said, "All right, I won't be jokey, jokey. I'm going to be jokey." Yes, Paul.
25: Dan, why don't you spend the next couple weekends, or at least this weekend, going to a few weddings like a comedian trying out material? Just show up at a wedding and riff a little bit. You're Dan Patrick. They'll let you in.
0: Paulie, I only want to do this. Well, I'm going to have to do it a couple of times. I have three daughters. So I only want to do this once for this daughter. And then if the other two get married, I'll do it. But let's see how this one goes. But you can't go to, like, you know, the Comedy Store and say, "Hey, can I get my wedding speech here? Do you mind?" Cody in Texas. Hi, Cody. What do you have for me?
1: Hey, Dan. Man, so, you know, the key thing, get to the venue. Do a, just say it out loud, even if you're by yourself, you know, just to kind of create a little muscle memory. And that'll help, you know, temper the emotions. I've had to do this for my sister. I think what you're missing the focus on, man, that walk, the walk down the aisle is the killer. The speech you're going to get through, man, you're a professional. You've done this. Mm-hmm. You do this for a living. You're the best at it. That walk, nothing prepares you for that walk.
0: Yeah, I know that too. Once again, I just don't want to make a noise when I'm walking down the aisle. That's it. It's my biggest fear, that you can hear me crying. Maybe I have them crank up the music a little louder. Paulie suggested that maybe, you know, get it up to like a 9 or 10 there, and they won't be able to hear me cry. Yes, Paul.
25: Yeah, in lieu of "Here Comes the Bride" at 2, do "Kickstart My Heart" by Motley Crue at 8. No one's going to hear anything.
0: Yes, Marvin.
2: Will you be blubbering for the first time when you see your daughter in her wedding dress?
0: Well, now, why put those kind of thoughts in my head?
2: Huh?
0: Yeah. Yeah.
2: But you've been talking about crying, John Cryer, the entire time. So this isn't anything new.
0: But I'm going to see her in her... I'm not going to see her and then we walk down the aisle. I want to spend some time with her before. What, Todd?
24: Are you afraid to, like, trip on her dress by accident or step on something?
0: No, you know, why would you say that? You're not helping. You're not helping.
24: Now it's not going to happen because I said that. There's no chance that could happen.
0: None. Why would you do that? Why would you do that?
24: That wasn't cool by me. Let's retract that.
0: Who's in the confessional?
24: I got a double play.
0: Whoa.
24: I'm back again.
0: Marshall Faulk will join us coming up. This time,
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0: to your calls here in just a second. 877-99 on Fox. And very excited, is he? Hall of Fame game tonight. And since JR in Wichita did not like the last 20 minutes of this show, which we enjoyed thoroughly, I think Taylor has something for JR in Wichita because clearly he wants us to do a different show. So with that being said, Hall of Fame game tonight. Taylor has your keys to the game.
1: Here are my keys to the game for tonight's preseason Hall of Fame game that sees the Panthers as a 1.5-point favorite. As Kenny Pickett suits up for Carolina against Carson Beck in Arizona. My three keys to the game tonight, got to establish the run. It's all going to be about ball security, got to protect that football. And then a lot of roster spots are up for grabs, so I'll be keeping track of who wants it more?
0: Ah.
1: Stu Gotts, back to you.
0: Thank you, Taylor. We appreciate it. Kenny Pickett's a Carolina Panther, huh?
1: Yeah.
0: He's providing his own sound effects. What was that?
2: It sounded more like an elephant.
0: Let's go out to, where am I? Oh, there's so many calls. I don't know what to do. Let's go out to Matt in Texas. Matt, go ahead. You're on Fox Sports Radio.
3: Hey, sir. Yeah, thanks for taking my call. I was going to say the Tuck rule, but it got taken. So I'm going to go with Mark Davis picking Josh McDaniels over Derek Carr and completely ruining our chances and the best team we had in a while.
0: Right. So you want to erase that from your memory, Josh McDaniels?
3: I need to erase that. It hurts.
0: All right. It hurts. Taylor, is he playing the game?
1: He's playing the game the right way because every time his team's drafting, he doesn't have to have it in the back of his mind. Are we going to make that same mistake again?
2: I've got one in that same vein, and it's actually from Ricardo, where he said, I wish I could forget that Drew Brees was a physical away from signing with the Dolphins.
0: Yep.
2: It would take out the sting of watching him win so much.
0: Yes.
2: That is a great one, Ricardo.
0: The Dolphins had a choice. It was Nick Saban as the head coach. It was Dante Culpepper. And Dr. Cannell misdiagnosed Drew Brees.
2: I don't know why I didn't let Ricardo say that for himself. He's got a voice, but
0: you know.
2: Full credit.
0: Can you imagine? Saban would still be the head coach of the Dolphins, perhaps.
2: Well, no.
0: We're just erasing it, right?
2: I can't change history.
0: I'm sorry. I'm not playing the game. Haven't seen Spider-Man yet. I'm getting to it.
2: I feel like Dwight from Kentucky has been on hold for a while. Should we go to Dwight from Kentucky?
0: Thank you, Izzy. I forgot. Dwight, go ahead.
4: Hey, how y'all doing, man?
0: Hey, Dwight.
2: Good, thanks.
4: Hey, I want to go to the movies real quick, and then I got my sports ones next. But to the movies, the movie you said you wish you could have forgot you ever watched and never had watched. Well, now, my movie is any movie that plays on Tubi. I wish I had never watched it before. I don't care what it is. If it's on Tubi, I shouldn't have watched it. Okay,
0: fair.
4: Second, I want to forget UK and Duke, 1992, when Chrissy Leighton stepped on our UK player. Then, to add insult to injury, the man turned around and hit a turnaround jumper at the buzzer to beat us in the NCAA tournament. So I want to forget that, too.
0: Yeah, right. I never want to forget that. And I don't like Duke, but it was just one of the great sports moments in the history of sports. It really was.
2: If you forget that, Dwight, you'd be like, why does everybody hate Christian Laettner so much? Just because he beat us? Whatever.
0: And you really be wondering how he made the dream team. I mean, Izzy was swinging on something. I was trying to bring it to basketball for you.
2: Yeah, no, again, you're not really playing the game right because he still would have won the championship.
0: Damn.
2: You just don't remember that he did it by stepping on somebody and then hitting the buzzer beater.
0: I get it. I want to say I get it, but I don't. Let's go to Eric in Oregon. Eric, go ahead. You're on Fox Sports Radio.
5: Well, I don't know if I'm playing the game the right way.
2: Nobody does. That's the point.
5: I want to forget the Jalen Hurts fumble six in Super Bowl 50.
2: Wow. Yeah. Was that the second quarter one?
5: He's in 8 years.
2: Yeah, that was linebacker Nick Bolton. That's right. Yeah. You just go ahead and lose a Super Bowl. Don't lose it that way, right?
0: You don't want to know how you lost is essentially what he's saying. Yeah.
1: If I was a Philadelphia fan, the moment I would want erased from people's memory is the throwing batteries at Santa, because people always come back to that moment when they want to talk about how bad Philly fans are.
0: Yeah.
1: If you erase that moment, you're leaving some ammo out of the gun for people when they start targeting you.
0: I feel like Philly fans are proud of that moment, though.
1: No, they're not. They hate that moment. And the snowballs at Santa, they hate that one, too.
2: Yeah, you're never proud of your least, like, your worst moment.
0: We're talking about Philly fans.
2: Yeah, and it's still their worst moment.
0: They define themselves by their worst moments. Sorry. I mean, they egged the house of the offensive coordinator. Jesus.
1: They don't want that moment on their resume.
0: I know, but don't you guys, do you agree with this? If you don't experience the pain of the fumble six with Jalen Hurts, then the winning doesn't feel better. It, like, you have to go through some losing for the winning to feel maximum good. Is that fair?
2: I mean, yes, except, like, if you're Victor Wembanyama, like, you're just, you don't have to suffer at all. You just win, win, win.
0: That dude's never forgetting. He's coming for everyone.
1: In this instance, you're saying, would the national championship North Carolina won in 2017 not feel as good if I didn't have the heartbreak in 2016?
0: I'm asking that question, yes.
1: No.
0: It would feel just as good?
1: Just as good, yes. Right.
2: Yeah, like if LeBron James wins that 2011 championship, I think he's going to be perfect. Yeah, I don't think it's going to be make 2012 any better. I think he's going to feel great in 2011 winning because that was the reason he went there.
0: Yes, Dan.
6: If there's no COVID, the Lakers championship isn't used with an asterisk. That's like very wide-ranging, but LeBron doesn't have a fake title.
0: Yeah, but I don't know if that's playing the game if there's no COVID.
6: Well, there was they still win it.
0: You can forget about COVID. I mean,
2: you just forget about COVID, but you are confused as to why they decided to play this part of the season in October and November.
6: It was
2: Disney
6: odd
2: World inside of a bubble.
6: Decision by Adam Silver, but still.
1: Dan is right, though. If you forget about the bubble, you don't get people calling it a Mickey Mouse title for LeBron. Playing the game the right way?
0: All right, if you say so.
1: Only one that is.
0: 877-99-5.
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14: So, what exactly happened here?
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17: Can't take a stand.
19: He was evil as far as I'm concerned.
17: When his flame's gone cold.
20: Well, a new member, when he joins a club, he has 6 months to kill someone.
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22: Because of Butch Crouch, I've been hiding in the Witness Protection Program for almost 40 years. And I was told

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7: I'm Storm Tracker 4 meteorologist Dee Cortez. Today's going to be a little bit easier for storms. Most of them will take place east of Tucson. Tucson only has a 10% chance for rain for today and a high of 102. I'm Storm Tracker 4 meteorologist Dee Cortez on News 4 Tucson.
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12: 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During the break, I'm watching the Wyndham Championship.
13: How is Wyndham Clark not playing in this?
12: A couple of Wyndhams. And Izzy saw Jordan Spieth on the screen and said, oh, I think I have one.
13: Yeah. How did we not think of this one, Dan, when we were talking about the Jan Vandeveld one? Was the 2016 collapse from Jordan Spieth. First of all, I forgot, so I'm halfway there already, that it was as bad as it was.
12: It was really bad, yeah.
13: He was up 5 shots with 9 holes to play and looking to go back-to-back, and then it goes bogey, bogey, and then he hits it and shoots it into Ray's Creek on the 12th, and it's a quadruple bogey.
12: Yes.
13: And it was, you know, he went from a guy who was, he was already my favorite golfer at the time, but he could have, you know, started a crazy streak. And if you forget just the choke job, just how he lost, then maybe it doesn't, you know, apply that much pressure the next time. And maybe you're not as, you know, nervous the next time and he can continue his, you know, ascent.
12: So we'll go to Dan in a second here. That's interesting from a golfer's perspective. You forget that you've choked. You also don't have a million people looking at you like you are a choker.
13: Right.
12: And so if you can forget all that, perhaps he goes on to have the career we thought he was going to have. He's still a Hall of Famer. I mean, he's one win away from, you know, completing the career major. But a second Masters there. I didn't realize it was a 5-shot lead, Dan, with 9 holes to go. And he put it in the creek twice.
14: Yeah, Danny Willett went on to win that one, which I don't think people really remember. They more remember it for the Spieth thing. But here's what I would just counter to that, is that's part of the Spieth experience. And the collapse of 16... 2017, he goes and wins the Open Championship. And now you're thinking, hey, Jordan Spieth is back. Today, he hit one out of bounds with an iron. So, like, this is all of what Jordan Spieth is. Yeah, at the top of the game, but there's at times when you have no idea what you may get. So that's not forget that.
13: Because that's a great point, because what started the conversation, what got me thinking was that, can we just stop showing him in the first 2 rounds? Because every time he's on my TV, he's just disappointing me.
12: Yeah, but Dan is saying there's no need to erase it from his memory. He went on and won a major afterwards. He erased it from his own memory.
13: Right.
12: Yeah. But he hasn't done anything since that Open. That's, well, doesn't matter. Yeah, Taylor.
9: You guys want my player to watch tonight?
12: Please, yes. Music, please.
9: My player to watch tonight is cornerback Will Lee III, the Panthers' fourth-round pick. Got great length, isn't afraid to get his hands on receivers, and he loves to set the tone at the line of scrimmage. He's got a nose for the football and traits you just can't coach. That's why I'm taking Carson Beck over half an interception.
15: Settle down just a little bit.
12: Football is Beck.
16: I love good length.
12: Let's go to...
17: I've got to know.
12: Hold up that number again, Izzy. Let's go to Nick, who's in Connecticut today. Nick, go ahead. You're on Fox Sports Radio.
18: Hey, guys. What's going on?
12: Hey, what's up, man?
18: I live in Connecticut in the heart of Patriots country, and I'm sadly a Falcons fan, so I'd like to forget the 28-3 score. I don't want to forget the Super Bowl. I'll take the loss, but I just want to forget the score.
16: Yeah,
12: I mean, there's
16: no worse Super Bowl loss than that one. There's a bunch of teams that can proudly say they've lost a Super Bowl.
12: Why not just forget the second half? And that way you're just left with 28-3 at halftime, and there's no way they're going to blow it, you know?
9: In your mind, you're like, we had to have won that game.
18: It's been 10 years, and I don't think I've gone a week without hearing the score 28-3.
12: Yeah. Well, sorry, man. I mean, try being a Jeff fan.
16: What was the most recent comeback where Tom Brady said that was better than 28-3?
9: The Knicks, maybe?
12: No, yeah, it was Messi's comeback in the World Cup. It was.
16: That's right. Yes. That's right, it was. Which was not better.
12: Ridiculous take.
16: Yeah.
12: What is Brady doing?
16: Come on, what does he know?
12: Yeah. I'd like to erase the World Cup from my memory. Let's go to Brent in Ohio. Brent, go ahead.
19: Hey, Stu, fellow deadhead, man, since 95.
12: Yeah,
19: I'm so happy to talk to you, man. This is awesome. I've called in a few times about Hawaii, and my thing is Hawaii was 0-10 playing Michigan about 20 years ago, and yeah. I went to a Michigan party, and all the Michigan people were there, and we were down 28-7 or something like that. And anyway, long story short, Hawaii.
12: You got 20 seconds, Brent. Go ahead.
19: Yeah. They said Michigan's putting their first string back in again. We went 0-11 that year.
16: Yeah, most pretty much everybody's already forgotten.
12: Hey, let's
16: that.
12: Be honest, we're deadheads, Brent, and pretty much whether we like it or not, all our memories have faded to black. We are
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14: There's football tonight in Canton, Ohio. Hall of Fame game, Cardinals and Panthers get the preseason going at 8 o'clock Eastern time. The Colts and running back Jonathan Taylor agreed to terms on a new two-year extension. The deal is worth $44 million, but with incentives could be worth up to $47 million.

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0: 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Covino and Rich is Stephen Doug of Fox Sports Radio.
1: Shout out to the
0: Bichabi brothers. We got Danny G, Emilio, and of course, Sexy Ryan on the ones and twos. DB's got your update in 5 minutes or less. So stick around for that. We already got a really good Gibbs update. So
2: can I tell you that my idea of the Justin Herbert MVP prop bet, it's plus 1,000. The only people with better odds of Herbert.
0: Most valuable public display of affection.
2: The MVP odds. Josh Allen. Yes, you'd expect. Josh Allen, then most Lamar
0: viral,
2: Jackson.
0: Most viral PDA.
2: Then Burrow, and then Mahomes and Herbert right there, plus 1,000.
0: Well, we were talking about Justin Herbert, and again, it's NFL preseason Thursday. Covino and Rich on Fox Sports Radio, so NFL's in the air. You could watch the show, by the way, at Covino and Rich FSR. People chiming in live. Shout out to Rennick and Robert David and Jason Nichols. Scott for Mayor. People chiming in at Covino and Rich FSR. We have a few calls about PDA, public displays of affection. Is it the biggest deal that Madison Beer was on the field fixing Justin Herbert's hair? And it's a training camp. It's not the biggest deal, but it could become a big deal. And why give any trolls the ammunition if you're the face of the franchise?
2: You know, I'll give you the analogy. I think if it becomes a problem and a distraction, then yes. Otherwise, you know what it's like? You know this, sometimes you'll see someone brings their kid to the office once in a while. And it's cute, but if they did it more than once in a while.
0: Rich, what if everybody did it?
2: If they did it more than once in a while, then you'd be like, your kid's around here too much.
0: What if everyone did it?
3: Yeah, but this would be Dan Patrick did it. He's the face of our network.
2: If he was canoodling?
3: No, if he had his kid like sleeping in the man cave right in front of the peacock cameras.
0: I know what I'm thinking maybe I could bring my kid and let them sleep here too, and then everyone brings their kids here. It's like
3: all of us would see that on Peacock, be like, man, I'm gonna bring Koa in on tomorrow's show.
2: He's also the quarterback of the team, and it's not during play. Okay, I get it. Let's just go to the phone.
3: He's gonna run around with his minions fart gun live on the air.
0: PDA, your thoughts 877-99 on Fox. And speaking of Dan Patrick, word on the streets, guys, we'll be filling in for a few dates in the next few weeks. So
2: not word on the streets, where it looks like we're doing the hat trick. The bus keeps adding days.
0: Yeah, I know.
2: So hey, you know what? It's always an honor, so we're down. So
0: absolutely.
3: Be listening next week.
0: Stay tuned at Covino and Rich. What do we got, Danny?
3: All right, let's go to Idaho. Wait, you know, Covino is
0: Big out there.
3: Yeah. Fred.
0: Hey, Fred.
4: Hey, happy football, you goofballs.
2: Thanks, man. What are you listening on? 99.9 The Potato?
0: It's called the Hot Potato, 99.9.
2: What's up, man?
4: It's hot. Hey, so that's a different slant on this. A number of years ago, I was a lifeguard supervisor at a community center up here. They had two pools, two hot tubs, and it's a community center, and they had a policy regarding discouraging PDA in the pools and the hot tub.
2: Yeah.
4: And it was many times an awkward situation to kind of enforce that.
2: Yeah, what do? You go up to somebody and be like, stop cuddling. Yeah.
4: We're not talking about like a husband, wife, a kiss on the cheek, holding hands. I mean, there was this one time there was this beautiful couple in the hot tub, tattooed and really good shape. And they were like almost getting ready to get it on. And I had to go up there and... you know, and there's old ladies in there, and they're looking, and I'm like, oh, okay.
2: You got to go up there and get a closer look.
3: Thank you, Fred.
2: Yeah, no, it's...
0: That was funny. Thank you, Fred.
2: I appreciate you, Fred. He did get me thinking, though, that... you know, let's just take the rest of the phone calls. I could go on and on about this.
3: All right, let's talk to Jim in the Sacramento area.
0: Hey, Jim.
5: Hey, fellas, how you doing?
2: We're good, man. What's up?
5: Good. Hey, I was just listening to your conversation, And I thought Justin Herbert was one of the best coming out of his quarterback class. Mm-hmm. But, you know, he really doesn't have to worry about the ladies anymore. I think he can focus more on football. But what it reminded me of is a story of Joe Montana, who called his wife during a game from the bench.
2: Why do you criticize Joe Montana, Steve?
0: What was it for, though? I forget.
2: No, Joe Montana.
3: Just to say what's up to
2: Joe Montana was so in love with his wife.
0: Story.
2: You know,
0: my
2: favorite player of all time?
0: Yeah, we all know the story, but what was he calling for?
2: He was on the sideline in the 80s, and the story goes, he picked up the phone And randomly, he's like, well, what do you usually do?
3: He wanted to see if it dialed
2: out. Well, he goes, you know, usually you pick up a random phone. Remember back in the day, you'd always press 9 first?
0: Yeah.
2: So he pressed 9, and he called his wife. And his wife answered, and she's like, you're in the middle of a game. He's like, yeah, it's me, Joe. Just called to say hi.
0: And I'm great. I'm glad that Joe Montana was in love.
3: Yeah, Joe Montana's wife wasn't on the field.
0: I was going to say, you know,
3: putting her fingers through his feathered mullet.
0: We didn't see it. You know, he didn't do it in our faces.
1: Actually, what happened is he called her because his hand was hurting because he had 4 championship rings.
0: I love it.
2: Yeah, he's also Joe Montana.
3: Before we get to DB's update, let's wrap this with Sean in Phoenix.
0: Hey, Sean, what's up, man?
6: Hey, guys, how you doing?
0: What's up, man?
6: Hey, so, I mean, I think my biggest question with this would be, like, what if this was a Michael beer versus a Madison beer, you know? I think the PDA on the field is one thing, and that's great, and we all objectively agree it's a beautiful woman.
2: Yeah, what if she wasn't hot Madison beer? Or if he said Michael beer?
6: He might be as hot. He might be as hot as a Madison beer.
0: I mean, I don't think so. She's pretty hot.
2: Well, I mean...
0: But he's saying, yeah, switch it up with someone else. Maybe a dude or someone else. Like,
2: You're saying I only like it because she's hot Madison beer.
0: That's exactly what I'm saying. Like, you only like it
2: maybe so.
0: And make exceptions because you like her.
2: Maybe so. Let's go to DB for an update. And then we got a lot to get to today. It's old school and 50 hits and more NFL. But what's doing DB?
7: We had the breaking news that Jahmyr Gibbs is now the highest paid running back in NFL history. Report saying he gets a 3-year extension that could be worth up to $75.5 million. And his guaranteed money is $51.5 million. Both of those numbers slightly topping the deal that Bijan Robinson of the Falcons signed yesterday. Colts running back Jonathan Taylor agreed to terms on a 2-year extension worth $44 million that could be worth up to $47 million. Taylor gets $39 million from Indy. No practice today for Packers running back Josh Jacobs, who sat out with a groin injury. In baseball, Cubs and Blue Jays tied up at 2 apiece in the 11th inning. In fact, Toronto had a 2-0 lead in the bottom of the 9th inning with 2 outs, but Alex Bregman hit a 2-run home run to tie the game and force extras. Waste the outing by Dylan Cease, who struck out 10-7 for the Blue Jays. The Angels topped the Orioles 4-1. Brewers beat the Pirates 5-2. Reds were 6-5 winners against the A's, and the Mets took out the Guardians 13-6. Other game going on right now is in Seattle, where the Tigers have a 4-0 lead on the Mariners in the 6th inning. Cubs just beat the Blue Jays by a score of 3-2. Pete Crow Armstrong ending up being the hero. Finally, guys, ESPN reports that the Wizards and star Anthony Davis will wait until the regular season to talk about a possible contract extension. Want to see where the Wizards season is going. Want to see where the health of Davis is. So they're going to hold off those talks now. Back to you guys.
2: Yeah, thank you, Dan Byer. You know, the first caller from Idaho, our pal, he made a great point that you sort of let go under the radar.
0: I did.
2: He said, I think he might be less distracted now. So let me ask you to wrap up this conversation. When were you, Steve Covino, most distracted by women? When you had like a steady girlfriend or a wife, or when you, imagine being an NFL or professional athlete and you're juggling all these different hussies.
0: I think a single
2: athlete is more distracted than a married athlete.
0: Inside the lines, it's all focused on what I'm doing at the moment. Outside the lines with Bob Lee, that's when I'm focused on women and relationships and pain in the ass kids and things like that.
2: I'm just saying.
3: So, and who's more work, Rich? A fiance or girls that are just randoms and you don't have to spend a lot of time.
2: I think if you are in a relationship.
3: Handling things.
2: I think you're in a relationship with someone that understands your world, which she does. I think that is less distracting. If you're single and every week you go to a different city, you're swiping, you're looking, you're creeping. I think single athletes are way more distracted.
0: A guy planning a wedding is less distracted.
2: You think he's calling a florist? Give me a break. All right, we got more Covino and Rich. We go old school and 50 hits. And Coco Gauff might have had the best answer yet to a very controversial issue.
0: Coco Crisp or Jared Goff?
2: Coco Gauff.
0: Oh, Coco Gauff.
2: Yes.
0: Coco
2: more,
0: Gauff.
2: More CNR next.
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28: This is Storm Tracker 4 Chief Meteorologist Matt Brode. Less weather today, certainly. Can't rule out a spotty storm southeast of the city of Tucson, but otherwise mostly dry. Down to 81 overnight. Hot tomorrow, 104, 20% chance of afternoon storms. I'm Storm Tracker 4 Chief Meteorologist Matt Brode on News 4 Tucson.
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1: Low rise, 77 Sevilles, L Dogs, nothing but them lacks.
0: Oh, yeah. Thursday, the new Friday, so my birthday weekend begins. Thank you, thank you.
2: Did you get slapped in the face for being a grown man that said my birthday weekend?
0: Well, trust me, I really have nothing to celebrate, so I'm just throwing it out there. Covino and Rich, Fox Sports Radio, with Danny G and Sexy Ryan on the ones and twos. DB's hanging out, and every Thursday, we get into old school when 50 hits, but we still have to talk Coco Gauff.
2: You know, maybe we'll push that
0: talk
2: back.
0: Some. Yeah, we have so lots much. Of stuff to get to. And whatever we don't fit in, we'll be putting on Overpromised. Overpromised is our bonus show that debuts today, right after the show. A new episode, episode 150, right after the show on the YouTube page. But look at the clock. It's 50. Let's go.
3: There's a certain.
0: Yeah.
4: 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Back into time.
26: Throwing it back for a Thursday. Old school when 50 hits at 50 after. CNR give you the time capsule topic and we reminisce together.
0: Yeah! All right, get this.
2: Get what?
0: Apparently you're old school when 50 hits on the clock and in life. But remember, 50's the new 40. Stay young, my friends. Covino and Rich on Fox Sports Radio. We always throw it back on a Thursday, but we get you involved. So start calling now, 877-99 on Fox and on the YouTube live chat at Covino and Rich FSR. On this day, 1991, you were rocking your bootcut jeans, your Carpenter jeans, your Bob Vila limited editions.
2: Like it was not a bootcut jean days yet. In the 90s,
5: I had a Raider starter jacket.
2: I was wearing Zeke Cavaricci's
0: listening
2: in 91.
0: To the Metallica Black album, some Nirvana. You had a mushroom haircut.
2: I was wearing Zumba football pants.
0: Danny G had his Doc Martens. So 1991, on this day, the World Wide Web made its public debut as a means of accessing web pages over the internet.
2: Ooh, look at that.
0: So everyone was like, what's the World Wide Web?
2: Oh, right? Did you congratulate Al Gore?
0: Right? Yeah. Al Gore invented it on this day.
2: That's what he said, right?
0: So on this day, life began to change for everybody.
2: Now,
0: you probably had your Compaq Presario, your Commodore 64, your Hewlett Packard, your Gateway.
2: Truth be told, do you remember exactly
0: when... Dude, I got a Dell.
2: Do you exactly remember when your family got a computer? It might be 91, Danny, but my family... I came back from college in the late 90s, and my family had gotten a home computer while I was gone.
0: I had a brother P-Touch word processor in 91. I didn't have a home computer until... 96, 7 maybe? Yeah,
2: I feel like I went to college in 97, Danny. 98 was my freshman year of college. I went to college without my own computer.
0: Same.
2: I was going to like the computer lab, and then by my second or third year, you had to have your own computer.
5: Yeah.
2: That was my first email address.
5: Late 80s, early 90s, my stepdad thought he was a baller because he had a Texas Instruments computer.
2: Oh, yeah. Ooh,
5: yeah.
0: Yeah, he had a Speak and Spell, I know.
2: You know what? Now, while you didn't maybe have a home computer, I do remember in 91 and 92, we would go to computer class in elementary school. And I remember playing Oregon Trail and Number Munchers Munchers.
5: That's the topic we're about to get into.
2: So let's jump in.
0: So what are the early websites you remember? It doesn't have to be from 91, but the early websites that you remember visiting.
2: The early games.
0: The games you remember playing. Things that kids today... we'll never really care about or experience, but we were there. Yeah.
5: They have no idea. They would have no idea what us grown folks are talking about.
0: They don't know the thrill we had at Dancing Baby. They'll never know. They don't care, and they'll never understand.
2: Now,
0: right?
2: When I think the early days of, you say the internet, I'm going to go games. I said it. Oregon Trail, I thought that, or where in the world is Carmen Sandiego?
0: Dude, we were thrilled by cool screensavers.
2: You were enthralled by like that. Remember the screensaver that was like the pipe?
0: I loved it. I watched it for hours. And then I had a little fish tank one. Remember that one? A little aquarium one? So again, on this day in 91, that's when it became a thing. We didn't really all catch on at home until the late 90s. But you were there probably, like Rich said, at school. You had access to a computer in the early 90s.
2: What were your old school memories?
0: Well, we had access to computers in the early 80s.
2: What were your old school memories?
0: Is World Wide Web.
2: Of the internet? Your old school memories of being on a computer for the first time. We'll take your feedback. We'll reminisce a little bit together on an old school Throwback Thursday, and some more NFL. So hang tight. Kavin on Rich. Fox Sports Radio. Let's go.
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4: For a day, Bijan Robinson of the Atlanta Falcons was the highest paid running back in NFL history, but he is no longer after Jahmyr Gibbs got a 3-year extension from the Lions worth $75.75 million, according to reports, as Gibbs' guarantee is at $51.5 million. Speaking of running back extensions, Colts running back Jonathan Taylor got one today. 2-year extension, deals worth $44 million with incentives, could be worth up to $47 million. Hall of Fame game is tonight as the preseason kicks off. Cardinals and Panthers, 8 Eastern, today at Wrigley.
12: And the pitch. Drilled in the air. Deep left field, down the line. That ball is going to be a fair ball. A fair ball. And it's a home run. It's a home run. The ball game is tied.
4: Alex Bregman, the hero, to force extras on the Cubs radio network. They would win in 11 over the Blue Jays by a score of 3-2. Mets beat the Guardians 13-6. Brewers over the Pirates 5-2.
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4: NFL running backs continue to play. Can you top this? And the Lions' Jahmyr Gibbs certainly has. He's now the highest paid at the position after agreeing to a three-year, $67.5 million deal that could be worth up to $76 million. Earlier today, the Colts' Jonathan Taylor got 2 years and $44 million. Caitlin Clark, Angel Reese, and Paige Beckers among those named to the Team USA roster for the FIBA World Cup next month. I'm Frank Garrity.
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5: You only got 2 minutes
6: Guess
5: left.
6: Guess what? I couldn't care less.
5: All right.
6: But I think, you know, she makes a lot of good points in a simple statement. It's almost like it was crafted with ChatGPT or something. She says, I understand the reasoning behind what people are trying to do. I do think this kind of conversation has created a lot of animosity towards the trans community, which I'm not a big fan of. But I also understand the biological difference and the need to protect and preserve that. So I think it's a conversation that is very nuanced, and I need to have a nuanced answer like that. And how could one answer a question better than that? No one should be coming down on the trans community. But to say, but I also think perhaps biological men that are now trans should not necessarily be involved in women's sports. Can you give a more polished answer than that?
5: No, it's a fair answer too. Fair and balanced.
6: I don't know how anyone could have an opposition to that answer. So Coco Gauff, for putting that in ChatGPT,
5: making a concise answer for everybody.
6: I feel like everyone's answer.
5: Should we have that answer in our back pocket when it ever comes up?
6: And they're baiting everyone in every sport, Danny G. You know that at a podium, that question's being thrown out.
7: Yeah, every athlete's publicist and PR company should have this on standby.
6: And if you don't answer, some people are like, coward. And if you do, they're like, jerk. You know,
5: yeah,
6: like
5: two things could be true. We always say that. So, you know, there's two sides to the story that are true.
6: But
5: and she hit both of them.
6: The reality.
5: I also think the source matters, too. Yeah. Like some people just don't like you. Coco Gauff saying this is like, all right, yeah, okay, I guess.
6: But you know what I'm saying? I'll say this, Cove. I think nuance is the best word. So many people find a complex issue, and it doesn't need to be trans in sports. It could be anything, right? But so many times, the answer is not a simple yes or no, or I agree or disagree. Sometimes the answer is more complex than that, and you take a soundbite, and it's never going to truly explain what you're feeling.
5: My take from this is, honestly, try to recite and remember that answer, and you always got one on standby. You always got it in your pocket.
6: I'm going to print out what Coco Gauff said, and we'll put that in my back pocket.
5: Memorize it and have it on standby.
6: All right, listen, have a great night. Enjoy your kickoff to the NFL season, because from now until Valentine's Day, it's on. Let's go. Until tomorrow, until Overpromise in 10 minutes. Arrivederci, baby.
5: See you in the Overpromise land.
6: Goodbye.
5: All right, let's go. Later.
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16: Yeah, boy, a lot of slow and go on Broadway if you're heading home westbound. Houghton over to Campbell. Craycroft southbound brake lights from Sunrise over to Golf Links. Ditto on Ina eastbound, I-10 over to Oracle. Culp southbound, slow and go. Tanca Verde over to Valencia. East and westbound 10, no delays to report. And 19 looking good. Lee Powell, checking the roads.
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20: This is Storm Tracker 4 Chief Meteorologist Matt Brode. Less weather today, certainly. Can't rule out a spotty storm southeast of the city of Tucson, but otherwise mostly dry. Down to 81 overnight. Hot tomorrow, 104, 20% chance of afternoon storms. I'm Storm Tracker 4 Chief Meteorologist Matt Brode on News 4 Tucson.
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26: You know, America's produced like lots and lots of stuff. 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The fact of the matter is all day long, every day, there are warehouses full of stuff getting just pushed off a cliff. 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
24: That's Ian Nagoski, who runs the Canary Records label.
26: A friend of mine said that what he loves is being the guy standing at the edge of the cliff, waving his arms, going, wait, no, let me look at those first before you throw them away. I think there might be some good stuff in there. I think there might be some stories. I don't think we should throw all those away yet.
24: 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A bizarre tale of two infamous New Yorkers.
27: They booby-trapped their home and turned it into the shield fortress of ephemera.
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32: The NFL's Hall of Fame preseason game between the Panthers and the Cardinals will kick off at 8 p.m. Eastern time. In other NFL news, the Lions made running back Jahmyr Gibbs the highest paid running back in NFL history a day after the Falcons did so with Bijan Robinson. Gibbs' deal edges Robinson's as it breaks down to a three-year extension worth up to $75.75 million with $51.5 million guaranteed. The Colts and running back Jonathan Taylor agreed to a two 2-year extension that could be worth up to $47 million with $39 million guaranteed. Green Bay Packers running back Josh Jacobs missed practice with a groin injury today. In Major League Baseball, the Cubs have won another one. They edged the Blue Jays 3-2 in 11 innings. Brewers topped the Pirates 5-2. Mets outscored the Guardians in Cleveland 13-6. And the Tigers just shut out the Mariners 11-0. I'm Monty Bolaños.
0: One guy is happily divorced. One guy is happily married. One guy gets called daddy by his three beautiful daughters. One guy gets called daddy after a credit card approval. One guy won a state high school basketball championship. One guy only covered a state high school basketball championship. One guy's been inducted into three halls of fame. One guy has only mocked a hall. Does this seem weird to anybody else?
1: Crazy.
0: Can this sports writer and this sports fan share a radio show without driving each other crazy? 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
6: Rob G gets all mad at us because if we didn't have any good stuff, he wouldn't have to put together a best of like some shows. You just
5: So you're saying we're making him work too hard. Rob G, just let me know you want me to Amazon the big oversized boxing gloves so y'all can finally go at it. Just let me know.
6: That's going to happen.
5: The best part is y'all both done lost all this weight, so y'all equal weight now. Y'all
6: Rob
5: both
6: G, over here. Rob G, after the retirement party in New York, we'll put gloves and we'll fight right after the party.
7: Let's do it.
6: Okay? Right after the party. How's that?
5: Alex, who you got your money on?
8: Oh, Rob Parker.
6: Of course. Come on. What are you talking about?
5: Yeah, I used to.
8: Rob,
5: you know
8: what's so
5: funny?
8: Mad.
5: Hey, Rob G, you know what's funny? Back in the day when I first used to do stuff like 8 years ago with Fox Sports Radio, I always thought you were like a little, I always had a little like, dang, Rob G seemed like a little tough, mean guy. You had a little, I don't know, something seemed mean about you. No, man, you are a big softy.
8: Yep.
5: You are a big time dad.
6: That's
5: girl.
6: What happened with a couple of girls and
5: his
6: and his wife is running the roost.
5: She running the show.
8: She's the breadwinner.
6: Right?
5: She be telling them what to do.
6: Rob G cooking 8 nights a week. I mean, I understand it.
7: That's why I got so much rage pent up, Rob. That's where you're going down.
5: It is.
6: you might be right.
5: Hey, that was actually funny.
6: Because he'll be looking at me, looking at her, you know, like put her face over mine.
5: Well, I thought you meant you, him looking at you, looking at her, period. Because you got a folder with all of our girlfriends and wives in it.
6: No,
8: hey, yo, what's up with that, Rob?
5: Yeah, what's up with that?
6: I just like to keep people close to me.
8: Oh.
5: Time for Shekel City.
4: Welcome to Shekel City, the home base for Rob Parker's daily picks against the spread.
5: All right,
6: Rob G, your wife is next. I was 500 last night because I only had two bets. So 1-1, 196 and 177. 196, 177.
8: Getting close.
6: And tonight, I got the Padres -1.5. They're taking on the D-backs. All the other games are played. It's getaway day in Major League Baseball. You know that. A lot of day games on Thursday. Yeah. And most of the other games are already in action. So one game, Padres -1.5 at the D-backs. And remember, Kelvin, I'm not you who to bet on. I'm telling you who I bet on.
5: Hey, we only got a couple seconds here, but Paul Skene's been on a struggle bus.
6: Rob G, just give us the numbers, because they're bad.
5: It's Kelvin, been awful.
6: His first 2 years, his ERA was under 2 for each of his first 2 years.
7: And it's definitely way over 2 now, guys, especially in the month of July, arguably the worst stretch of his entire Major League career. ERA hovering around 5. He hasn't hit 100 miles per hour.
6: Wait a minute, Rob G, you left out Chubby.
7: He's very chubby.
6: Chubby ERA.
7: Robust. You like that word, too? He hasn't hit 100 miles an hour at all once this entire season.
5: Crazy.
6: That's unbelievable.
7: In the era we live in today where everyone's throwing heat and he can't do it no more, it's looking tough for Paul Skene.
5: Nope.
6: And you know what? And I'm not. He's a great pitcher. We already know that. Got a great. Remember, he started his rookie year. Started the All-Star game his rookie year. But I'm going to tell you this. When people started saying he's Tom Seaver, he's all these other great pitchers, dude, it tells you about how long you got to pitch to be great, Kelvin, before You crown people. You can't crown people after 2 years, 3 years. You can't.
5: And we do that every year, Rob. You name the city. You name the team. We've done. I can give you 2-3 guys that we go, he's the next. And then he ends up just being a rotational piece, you know? Fox Sports Radio. We are.
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15: 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Traffic.
16: I-10 westbound at Valencia. We have an accident. Left lane is blocked and heavy traffic back to Wilmot. I-10 eastbound is up to speed. 19 both directions. Not seeing any issues or problems there. Still have an accident, though. This is River Road at Sabino Canyon Road. That's a check of traffic.
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8: The Hall of Fame preseason game in the NFL is about to kick off between the Panthers and the Cardinals. While the Lions made running back Jahmyr Gibbs the highest paid running back in NFL history. It's a 3-year extension worth up to $75.75 million with $51.5 million guaranteed. The Colts and running back Jonathan Taylor agreed to a 2-year extension that could be worth up to $47 million. In the NBA, ESPN reports that the Wizards and Anthony Davis have mutually agreed to put off contract extension talks until at least about 20 games into the regular season. In Major League Baseball, the Braves have won 7 in a row. Ronald Acuna Jr. with a home run puts them up 2-0 against the Marlins at home. It's the top of the 4th inning. Now they're on a rain delay. The Red Sox have also won 7 in a row, but the White Sox are up on Boston right now 4-0. Bottom of the 3rd inning about to start. I'm Monty Bolaños.
26: One guy is happily divorced. One guy is happily married. One guy gets called daddy by his 3 beautiful daughters. One guy gets called daddy after a credit card approval. One guy won a state high school basketball championship. One guy only covered a state high school basketball championship. One guy's been inducted into 3 halls of fame. One guy has only mocked a hall. Does this seem weird to anybody else?
12: Hey, I heard that.
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6: 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That's right. We're on right now. You can watch us. 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Sorry about that. Just search Odd Couple.
5: You're right over there?
6: 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Yeah, that was the tissue I needed. And after that's done, you can do the thumbs up icon.